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2: Kwinana Free Lane northbound is slow. Thomas Road, then Russell Road, then Roe Highway, off and on through to the Mount Henry Bridge. A few cars now, Old Coast Road northbound at Casuarina Drive in Halls Head, Mandarin Road at the Forum and at Allnut Street, Pinjarra Road at Dower Street, again at Lakes Road in Greenfields too, a little busy Safety Bay Road and Mandarin Road roundabout in Baldivis, and Ennis Avenue at Dixon Road and again at Ray Road in Rockingham too. And a few cars, Patterson Road northbound at Mandurah Road in Kwinana Beach and Rockingham Road at Anketell Road in Naval Base. If you spot anything else, call 95815 973. 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
6: Morning, mostly sunny and 17 degrees for Mandurah and Rockingham today. 18 in Bunbury and Perth is heading for 19. Tomorrow, mostly sunny and 17, mostly sunny and 19 for Friday. It is now 1 in Waroona, 5 degrees in Perth, Rockingham's on 11 and Mandurah's currently sitting on 9.
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1: Peel Thunder play their final home game of the regular WAFL season this weekend, taking on the Eagles Saturday arvo at Lane Group Stadium. 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What a step that for?
2: Science, yes. Technology, engineering, maths.
1: And maths, yeah. You'll find the info about how maybe you get a little help for it at the What's On section of coastlive.com.au.
2: Yeah, why not if you're thinking about
1: it? It's there, absolutely. August 12th is World Elephant Day.
2: Aww.
1: So shout out to the big nose trumpeters all over the world. It's National Vinyl Record Day today. It is quite the purists' form of music.
2: Mm-hmm.
1: Maybe not necessarily for audio quality. It's certainly up there, but I think largely for the fact that you can own it.
2: Yeah.
1: It's not like in some vague place where you might lose it when you lose your subscriptions.
2: Mm.
1: Something nice about owning things.
2: Yeah, it's physical, isn't it? I was thinking the other day how lucky we are these days just to be able to listen to songs instantly. You hear a song, you're like, oh, that sounded cool. I'm going to listen to it now.
1: Easy to
2: back
1: find
2: in the
1: things.
2: Day, you'd hear it once on the radio, have to wait for it again.
1: Yep.
2: Or go literally and buy the vinyl or the record.
1: If you knew what it was called.
2: Yeah.
1: If that you didn't, was the trick.
2: Go, you just have to sit there and listen until you died.
1: Which a lot of people did. And it's International Youth Day today as well, to recognise the efforts of the world's youth in enhancing global security. Society. Sorry, not security.
2: Okay.
1: They're all defending the borders. No, let's face it. Eventually, it's got to be all up to you lot. So do us proud on Youth Day. It's 10 past 8.
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0: Riddle Me This.
2: All right. Would you like $100 to spend at the Ravenswood Hotel? Because that's what's on offer with the riddle again this week. Or maybe you just want the glory of being the cleverest person in the Peel. And that's totally okay too.
3: Absolutely it is.
2: We've got a chance for you to show us your stuff. A riddle for the morning. Here we go.
3: All right. Just tell me, what is harder to catch the faster you run?
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1: Riddle Me This, Riddle Me That.
0: Riddle Me This.
2: All right, let's do the riddle. Primrose is here from Ravenswood to have a go this morning. Hello, Primrose.
3: Hi.
2: Hey, now have you got exciting things happening at school on a Wednesday?
3: Today.
2: Nice.
4: Wow, we love sport days.
2: Good day to get out and run around, no rain and all that kind of stuff, so that's good.
4: Mm-hmm.
2: And you're in Ravenswood, so you're just near the Ravenswood Hotel. If you win the $100,
3: yes,
2: you'd know where to go.
3: Yes.
2: Yeah, cool.
4: Excellent.
2: Well, good luck.
4: Okay, here we go. What is harder to catch the faster you run?
3: Is it your breath?
2: Your breath.
4: Your breath on a sports day at school. What is harder to catch? The faster you run, it is your breath.
2: You found it. Yep. Nice work, Primrose. You're right.
4: Good job.
3: Thank you.
2: You're welcome. And in the draw you go for $100 to spend at the Ravenswood. We'll do that draw on Friday. And you enjoy your sports today.
3: Yeah. Thank you.
2: You're welcome. Have a good day. It's 8:20 on the coast.
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1: Who's the number one office in WA for 13 years? Number one in Australia and number two globally? It's Harcourt's Mandurah.
2: Hello, I'm Anique Whelan. A driver has suffered serious injuries in a crash involving a bus and a car in Rockingham. It happened at the intersection of Kitson Street and Ray Road around 6:40 this morning. It's understood the driver of the car has been rushed to Royal Perth Hospital by ambulance under priority conditions, while two other people were taken to Rockingham Hospital with minor injuries. Rockingham police are continuing their search for a 12-year-old boy. Sebastian Watson was last seen at Port Kennedy Skate Park on Endeavour Drive last Friday afternoon. He's described as being of slim build with a fair complexion and light brown hair and was wearing navy-coloured pants, a navy sweatshirt and black trainers at the time. Police believe Sebastian may be in the Warmbra or Port Kennedy areas and they're concerned for his welfare. Police are hunting an alleged reckless driver who got away from them in Baldivis last week. The man was allegedly driving a white Holden Colorado Ute on Foley Road just before 11 o'clock last Friday night when he failed to stop for officers. He allegedly drove recklessly and at high speed through several suburbs before police lost sight of the vehicle. Images of a man who police want to speak to can be found on the Mandurah District Police Facebook page. And more West Aussies are using public transport. Transperth recording its biggest annual public travel numbers on record, with more than 161 million journeys made across the network over the last financial year. It's an 8.4% increase on the previous year, with those jumping on the train seeing the biggest surge and buses remaining the network's most popular mode of transport. It comes as fuel prices continue to skyrocket across the nation.
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2: To sport, and Subiaco head coach Jared Schofield has been suspended for two matches after being found guilty of umpire abuse at the Waffle Tribunal last night. Schofield has until 5 o'clock this afternoon to lodge an appeal on the decision, which will rule him out of coaching the last two home and away games of the season. The 51-year-old was found guilty of behaving in an abusing, insulting, threatening or obscene manner towards an umpire following his team lost to West Coast at the weekend. And the Rockingham Flames men are gearing up for Saturday's NBL One West Grand Final against Geraldton at RAC Arena. It's their third Grand Final appearance in the last 5 years, with the Flames taking out the championship in 2022. Coach Ryan Petrick says they're no strangers to playing at RAC Arena and he's looking forward to the atmosphere it brings.
4: Fortunately, a few of us actually played there before. We've obviously got four guys with NBL experience and myself coaching with the Lynx. Like, we've had some people on that stage before. And obviously a really funky crowd as well with four teams, obviously two different women's teams and two different men's teams playing. Your crowd's kind of split into five with the four teams and the neutral fans. So really, really cool atmosphere.
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5: Kwinana Freeway northbound, so Thomas Road to Russell Road, then Rowe Highway through to the Mount Henry Bridge. Landscaping works underway again today in Halls Head. Mandurah Road between Leslie Street and Old Coast Road and is slow across the Estuary Ridge eastbound approaching Leslie Street. Two cars Mandurah Road northbound at Allnut Street, in Kudana, Pinjarra Road inbound at Lakes Road. Mandurah Road southbound at Broadstone Vista in Medora Bay and a Big Q Safety Bay Road westbound approaching the Mandurah Road roundabout in Baldivis. If you spot anything else, call 95815973. 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
9: Mostly sunny, 17 for Rockingham and Mandurah, 18 for Bunbury and 19 degrees for Perth today. Mostly sunny, 17 the forecast tomorrow and looking at a mostly sunny 19 for Friday. It's now 2 degrees in Maroona, Perth is now on 7, Rockingham currently 12 and it's 9 in Mandurah.
0: Nikki. And Dino.

0: Elizabeth Taylor, it's Taylor Swift, 97.3 Coast FM, all the hits with Nikki and DeMello this morning. Now, we'd love you to nominate some community champions because together with the folks at Community Bank Halls Head, we've got some cash to put behind worthy causes. Like, we've had some great entries so far, can we say?
1: Yes, we have. So yesterday we highlighted Baldivis Pony Club as one of the entrants so far.
0: Yep.
1: We also have Peel Community Kitchen.
0: Oh man, we know they do amazing work.
1: Amazing stuff. They're a fantastic local charity. They've been helping those in need in our community for the past 17 years.
0: Yeah.
1: Of course, providing free meals all throughout the week from the kitchen, which is in Mandurah. And yeah, everyone is welcome. No one goes hungry at Peel Community Kitchen. And they seem like another worthy applicant.
0: Absolutely.
1: Of our Coast Community Champions.
0: I reckon they could make $1,000 go a very long way.
1: Absolutely. And that's exactly, well, what we're going to hopefully try and do for someone.
0: Yeah.
1: This Friday, one of the entrants will be scoring $1,000, another one the week after, all thanks to Community Bank Halls Head.
0: So if you know an organisation or if you're part of an organisation that does good work and deserves a little boost, go to coastlive.com.au.
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2: it's our pleasure.
1: It's our pleasure to sort out somebody for some pie action today.
2: Absolutely. Somebody and their workmates receiving 20 award-winning pies from Miami Bakehouse's Pie Patrol this Friday. We're about to give someone a call and let them know the good news.
3: Hello?
1: Hello, Lisa.
3: Yes.
1: Hi. Hi,
2: Lisa.
1: It's Nikki and DeMello calling from Coast FM. Lisa from, now it's Real Mark Realty, is that right?
3: Yes.
2: Well, Lisa,
1: because we got to know where you work. That's the important part of this phone call.
3: It's Real Mark Mandra.
1: Right,
3: and you know that
1: in Falcon, of course. That's the one in the shops, right?
3: Yeah, near the Bakehouse.
1: Oh, I know.
2: Oh, okay. So there's not far to go for Miami Bakehouse's
3: Pie
2: Patrol.
1: They probably won't need to bother putting him in the car. They can just bring him over.
3: Absolutely.
2: Well, they'll be doing that on Friday for you and your workmates. Congrats.
1: Woo-hoo.
2: You have won Pie Patrol this week. Enjoy those delicious pies.
3: Oh, I'm going to get some brownie points with my workmates, I tell you.
1: Nice. And is it a big office down your way?
3: There's about 10 of us, so
1: the odds
3: we'll hoe them down.
1: I like those numbers.
2: A couple of pies each. Beautiful.
3: Yeah.
1: Well,
3: thank you so much.
1: You're welcome. And happy Friday.
3: Happy Wednesday.
1: Even though it's Wednesday, it'll be a happy Friday.
2: It will be Friday.
3: You've made my day. Thank you so much.
1: Whatever day it is, and you're welcome.
3: Yep. Thank you.
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1: Hi there, it's Damien Carbon. There's an incident unfolding in the CBD this morning. A person has been hit by a car. Happened about 7:20 on Sutherland Street southbound near Rose Street. Emergency crews still there at the scene with ambulance officers treating the person. Dozens of protesters remain at Hilton Park in our southern suburbs this morning. Fremantle Council have now just arrived in Beaconsfield to remove at least 32 large trees due to asbestos risk, but locals are insisting they'll stand in the way. The Coalition in Canberra says federal police need to investigate how sensitive diplomatic correspondence involving Japan reached the media. WA frontbencher Michaela Cash telling Seven the leak has taken the Prime Minister's melon saga from embarrassing to extraordinary.
2: A sensitive diplomatic cable from one of our closest allies has ended up in the media, and the AFP should investigate that.
3: The Ravenswood Hotel, on the banks of the Murray River. The perfect place to catch up. The Ravenswood Hotel.
1: Fremantle coach Justin Longmuir says his players have spent time going over the final moments of that four-point loss.
4: I think sometimes under that time pressure and you're behind on the scoreboard, you can rush and think you need to score out of every opportunity you create. But we created 6 to 8 good opportunities in that last 5 minutes and didn't show enough composure to be able to take any of them. So it was a good reminder of what we need in those moments.
1: And all-rounder Bo Webster believes he's done enough with the bat to push for a top-order spot. The Aussies facing Bangladesh in the first test in Darwin tomorrow.
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5: Mostly sunny and 17 for Mandurah and Rockingham. 19 degrees the top for Perth today and Bunbury is heading for 18 degrees. Mostly sunny and 17 tomorrow and similar stuff on Friday. Mostly sunny and a max of 19 forecast.
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0: 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Hello there, Nikki and DeMello. 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
1: Now, there's afternoon tea and dance lessons happening this Friday.
0: Go on.
1: If you want to check it out at the Bruno Giannotti Hall, which is in Jarrodale. There's an afternoon of dancing served with an afternoon tea to die for, apparently.
0: Oh, okay.
1: Richard Marsden will be teaching the steps to a few dances. Then from 1:30, they'll be dancing with partners or solo. Don't need to bring your partner along. Leave them at home. Why would you? afternoon tea is served, including scones, gluten-free tea cake, Rocky Road, and assorted sandwiches as well.
0: Yeah, leave them at home. More scones for you.
1: Exactly. Tea and coffee as well. Dances include jive, samba, slosh. Is that what you do after you've had too many drinks? And many more. Anyway, you'll find out all about it this Friday from 12:30 at the Bruno Giannotti Hall in Jarrodale. It's $20 per person or $35 for a couple. All check right. It out.
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1: You've been running around, throwing that dirt all on my name. Cause you knew that I'd call you up. You've been going around every party in LA. Cause you knew

0: 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Nicky and DeMello here for this 97-minute music marathon. Reminding you, Insidious, Out of the Further, the movie, the spooky movie that we are giving you tickets to go and see. Nicky's shaking her head again. Every time we mention it, you just get the creeps.
1: Yeah, I do.
0: It's that kind of flick for sure.
1: I've seen the first one and that freaked me out enough that I'm still traumatized.
0: But if you missed with us, Rod has got tickets to go and check out and freak yourself out.
1: Yeah, I know people love doing that. So yes, if you love the Insidious franchise, another chance this afternoon after two, all thanks to Sony Pictures.

0: Well, we're all friends with the monster, aren't we? Really. I mean, if, you know, if Elmo's the kind of monster we're talking about, we'd love to be best friends with that kind of monster.
1: Sure.
0: Eminem and Riri singing about the Sesame Street crew, I'm assuming.
1: Or that terrible series that we played the trailer for. This
0: well, yeah, true. I mean, it could be Cookie Monster or it could be Jeffrey Dahmer. You never know.
1: You don't know what you're going to get.
0: Anyway, that's us,
1: yes.
0: I think, for a Wednesday. Thursday tomorrow, so we're going to talk footy with Adam Reed from Peel Thunder.
1: Yeah, that's right. So we'll catch you then. Have a lovely rest of your Wednesday.
0: See ya.

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1: Hi there, I'm Matthew Layton. A 37-year-old man has been charged with murder after a woman was found unresponsive at a home south of Brisbane. Emergency crews were called to Logan, where the 27-year-old was pronounced dead. Detective Inspector Ian Galpin says police had contact with her in the past 10 days.
2: As a result of that contact, the police did initiate proceedings under the Domestic and Family Violence Act.
1: And if you or anyone you know is experiencing domestic violence, contact 1-800-RESPECT. All charges against Bondi terror attack hero Ahmed Al-Ahmed have been dropped by police. The assault and intimidation case was withdrawn in Sydney's Bankstown local court after the complainant retracted his statement, with Al-Ahmed agreeing to a 12-month AVO without admissions. And the Coalition has stepped up its attack over Anthony Albanese's melon controversy, asking federal police to investigate a leaked Japanese memo. Labor ministers are dismissing the referral as a political stunt.
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1: Geelong coach Chris Scott won't be drawn on whether Jake Colajasny will play again. The Cats have made the defender unavailable from all football with no timeline on a possible return. St Kilda is hitting the track ahead of a must-win clash with Richmond on Saturday. Attention will be on Liam Ryan and Tom De Koning, with both needing to prove their fitness. And Melbourne has put its hand up for the 2028 NRL Grand Final alongside Brisbane, Perth and Auckland, with Sydney facing a clash with Pope Leo's visit.
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4: Mostly sunny one for us today, with tops of 19 in Perth, Rockingham and Mandurah 17, and tops of 18 in Bunbury today. Mostly sunny tomorrow, 17. Mostly sunny on Friday, 19. Sunny and 20 on Saturday. Much the same on Sunday, 22. And showers are back for us on Monday, tops of 19 degrees. Right now it's 11 degrees in Perth and in Bunbury. It is 13 degrees in Rockingham and Mandurah.
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1: I've been trying to write a song called Midnight Sun for so long, and I was just in another interview, and the girl was like, oh, it's so amazing, because like Midnight Sun, that just means like, you know, like a symbol of a sun that never goes down, and it's like very positive, and it's true, because that's what it is, but also, it's actually literally like a midnight sun, because where I'm from, in the summertime, like, it just never goes dark. I wanted to write about my country house and how I feel when I go back home just to be with my friends and family, and I wanted to just capture that in a song.
0: Is she talking about Sweden? That's where she's from. Zara Larsson is on your radio in just a sec with Midnight Sun, but right now, Sergeant Slick here at Coast FM.

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See you at the bar, you was hardly talking. That's when I knew that your heart was scarring. Friends to lovers need a part to star in. 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

0: 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Going to play you music in just a sec. Let's go. From Good Charlotte. 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
1: Hello there, I'm Matthew Layton. The opposition wants federal police to investigate a leaked diplomatic note linked to the Prime Minister's melon controversy. The note from Tokyo was sent to Australian media after Anthony Albanese gestured towards his chest while discussing melons gifted by Japan's female leader. Shadow Defence Minister James Patterson says a leak could damage the national interest.
2: It was bad enough to make disrespectful comments about the Japanese Prime Minister. It is worse that now the government appears to be leaking confidential correspondence.
1: New Zealand PM Chris Luxon has stared down another leadership challenge, winning the backing of National Party colleagues ahead of the November election. A man is facing a murder charge listed as a domestic violence offence after a woman died at a home south of Brisbane, with detectives saying a temporary DVO was in place. Support is available through 1800 RESPECT. And police have dropped assault and intimidation charges against Bondi attack hero Ahmed Al Ahmed.
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1: A low blow could cost Fremantle one of its biggest weapons against Adelaide. Murphy Reid is being monitored after taking a hit to the groin against Melbourne. Coach Justin Longmuir admitting the young star is in doubt for Friday night.
4: Yeah, he got a hit in the nether regions and, we're monitoring it.
1: And two of Australia's biggest surfing names are out in Tahiti. Sally Fitzgibbons and Stephanie Gilmore are both eliminated from the pro event.
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7: A mostly sunny day today with tops of 19 for Perth, 17 Rockingham and Mandurah, and 18 degrees in Bunbury today. Mostly sunny tomorrow, 17 degrees. Friday, mostly sunny, 19. Saturday, sunny and 20 degrees. Sunday, sunny, 22. And Monday, showers and 19 degrees. Right now, Perth is on 16. Rockingham, Mandurah and Bunbury all on 15 degrees.
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7: Yeah, and your Brekkie show. It's back from 6 with Nikki and DeMello.
8: Flight has been cancelled because a child refused to sit down and strap in. Right. So anyway, they had to taxi back to the terminal and off they got. Apparently by the time they got them off, it was too late to reschedule the flight. 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
9: Wow. 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
9: Bargain.
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7: 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Nikki and DeMello, they're back to wake you up tomorrow here at Coast FM.

0: Joel and Benji Madden, the Madden Brothers, with their band Good Charlotte and Last Night. 97.3 Coast FM, we're playing you all the hits across your workday. My name is Squinty, I get to do that for you. With Olivia Rodrigo, come on. We'll chuck on our very own Temper Trap with the help of a remix from last year. Sweet Disposition. And we got you. You want to hear some Muse? Gotcha. All the hits play here. 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
3: Thank you. The latest Colleen Hoover adaptation is on the way with a chilling new trailer released for Verity. A writer's words should be honest, bloody, and a little bit terrifying, apparently. Starring Anne Hathaway, Dakota Johnson, and Josh Hartnett, and based on Hoover's 2018 best-selling novel, the plot follows a writer called Lowen Ashley, who is hired under mysterious circumstances to ghostwrite the remaining books in a successful series after best-selling author Verity Crawford is incapacitated by a severe accident. Here's the latest trailer for Verity.
4: This is my confession. My autobiography. A writer's words should be honest and bloody and a little bit terrifying.
5: This place is insane. I feel like I'm losing my mind.
2: Probably
3: are. Verity is only in cinemas from October 2nd, and it looks great. Just another one with Anne Hathaway for 2026. Taylor Swift has made history as the youngest person ever inducted into the Nashville Songwriters Hall of Fame. At 36 years old, Swift is joining the class of 2026 in the Contemporary Artist category in her first year of eligibility. Wow. In a statement, she credited Nashville for allowing her imagination to grow as a young artist when she moved there. A new Aussie thriller is on the way on Apple TV, starring Colin from Accounts star and creator Patrick Bramall. This Australian thriller follows a dispatcher who receives a call that his missing daughter may be alive, risking everything to save her. Here's the trailer.
6: I missed her by minutes.
7: Are you sure, mate?
6: It's her.
8: Ian, you need to let it go.
6: That's her voice.
8: How do you know?
6: If you care about us, you're not going to tell anyone about this at all. What about fingerprints?
8: We found nothing.
6: Where'd you get this?
9: He's got an airtight alibi.
10: There's just bitterness in you. And rage.
6: Max!
3: It looks great.
2: It does.
3: Last Scene is the name of the series, and it's out September 9 on Apple TV. And the next installment in Ryan Murphy's awful monster series is here with a trailer released for the Lizzie Borden story. The monster series so far has followed the stories of real-life killers like Jeffrey Dahmer, the Menendez brothers, and Ed Gein. Now we're heading back to 1892 with the Lizzie Borden story. Here's the teaser.
11: Lizzie Borden took an axe.
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3: What a lovely lady. Monster, the Lizzie Borden story, is out on Netflix from September 17.
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0: 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Giving you the chance to go to Insidious at the movies. Looks pretty scary. Your tickets back, the Savo with Rod Molden, but also in the Brekkie Show with Nikki and DeMello. Pick the Flick was game of the day this morning.
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1: Hello, I'm Anique Whelan. A man has suffered serious injuries in a crash involving a car and a bus in Rockingham. Emergency services were called to the intersection of Ray Road and Kitson Street shortly after 6:40 this morning. A male driver in his 60s was rushed to Royal Perth Hospital under priority conditions, while two men in their 40s were taken to Rockingham Hospital with minor injuries. A rubbish truck has gone up in flames in Baldivis. It happened on Chatsworth Way just before 8 this morning. A smoke alert was issued for nearby residents. There's been no reports of any serious injuries. Rockingham police are continuing their search for a 12-year-old boy. Sebastian Watson was last seen at Port Kennedy Skate Park on Endeavour Drive last Friday afternoon. He's described as being of slim build with a fair complexion and light brown hair and was wearing navy-coloured pants, a navy sweatshirt and black trainers at the time. Police believe Sebastian may be in the Warmbra or Port Kennedy areas and they're concerned for his welfare. And more West Aussies are using public transport. Transperth has recorded its biggest annual public travel numbers on record, with more than 161 million journeys made across the network over the last financial year. It's an 8.4% increase on the previous year, with those jumping on the train seeing the biggest surge and buses remaining the network's most popular mode of transport. It comes as fuel prices continue to skyrocket across the nation.
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1: To sport, and Sean Darcy might be a chance to play for the Dockers this week after some strong form for Peel Thunder in the Waffle. Darcy dominated in Peel's win over Perth last week with 56 hit-outs as he looks to earn his place back in the senior side. Speaking on Seven, coach Justin Longmuir says Darcy is putting pressure on Mason Cox, who didn't play his best game in their loss to Melbourne at the MCG.
3: Yeah, we'll weigh that up later in the week. Obviously, Sean is in good form in the Waffle and putting pressure on. I thought Mason rucked well and he took some really strong contested marks behind the ball. Probably didn't have his best moments in front of the ball in the forward line. But, yeah, we've been pretty happy with his role. But, yeah, like I said, Sean's putting pressure on.
1: And Peel Thunder coach Adam Reid says they need to stay focused to continue their run of wins in the Waffle. The Thunder are on a 12-game winning streak ahead of their final home game of the season against West Coast on Saturday. Reid says it's important they don't get ahead of themselves.
4: It's been a great effort, but it's been one that we've been able to fulfil just through staying focused on each week and not getting ahead of ourselves. We're really comfortable with our process, the way we review our games and preview our upcoming opposition. So we just kind of lean into that and that seems to be doing all right.
1: And that's the latest news and sport.
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7: Mostly sunny today and much the same for us tomorrow with tops of 17. Friday, mostly sunny 19. Saturday and Sunday, sunny days, tops of 20 and 22. And showers for us, they reckon, on Monday, tops of 19. Mostly sunny tops of 19 today in Perth, 17 degrees in Rockingham and Mandurah, 18 degrees today in Bunbury.
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7: Yeah, and we're kicking it off today with a couple of covers, one from our very own Slinky Minx, Summer Rain, and remember this tune? I think it was from the 80s. You probably know it more from GTA, right? Loverboy and Turn Me Loose. Well, it was redone by the Young Divas, who was like Ricky Lee and a couple of the other chicks from the Idol days. Teams up with Savage, and it plays now.

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1: But I understand why. See, it's burning me to hold on to this. I know this is something I gotta do, but that don't mean I want to. What I'm trying to say is that I love you. I feel like this is coming to an end.

0: One of the most pretty pieces of electronic music, I reckon. That is Chicane, 97.3 Coast FM, Naughties and Nerds, with Nikki and DeMello. They're back to wake you up tomorrow morning, but, you know, we're looking at the 2000s, and a lot of vinyl was sold in the 2000s, but even more so now, I think.
1: Though I hear the stats suggest more people have record collections than actually have record players.
2: Yeah. I do wonder though. I'm like, yeah, I know people buy them, but when do they listen to them?
1: Yeah, exactly.
2: When do they actually put them on?
1: And even if they have a record player, I don't know how many people are cranking them up.
2: Yeah.
1: I don't know exactly what that says about humans, but I do know we don't always make sense.
2: We love collecting things, don't we?
1: There is that.
2: We're like little magpies.
1: We kind of are. Actually kind of big magpies, really.
0: You're right. I've got vinyl, and I've also got DVDs that I can't play. Anyway, Nikki and DeMello are back to wake you up tomorrow morning, and boy, do we have songs for you. Let's chuck on Stonebridge in the next 20. And also, let's chuck on, I don't know, something from Killing Heidi. Naughties and Noon continues next here at Coast FM.
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0: 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Do you remember the 2000s? Songs like that? What about songs like this? Dutch Crystal Waters. My Time. Nothing But Naughty Zedno continues next here at Coast FM.
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0: Dutch, Crystal Waters, 97.3 Coast FM. That is your Noughties at Noon done. We'll do it again for you tomorrow from midday. Nothing but tunes from the 2000s. Can't wait to play you this new hit that sounds like something from the 2000s, Dexter and the Moon Rocks.
1: Got something in my system. She said, why you gotta take it so far?
0: Is grunge back? I bloody hope so.
1: Excuse me, I'm out of rhythm. Taking pills and sleeping in a car.
0: The song is called Freaking Out. News is next. We'll get that on for you in the next 20. 97.3 Coast FM.
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7: Hey, I'm Tessa Randello. A 37-year-old's been charged with DV murder after a woman was found unresponsive in a Queensland home. Emergency services were called to the property early this morning. A 27-year-old couldn't be revived. Investigations are continuing. 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The opposition wants the federal police to get involved in the PM's melon saga, the coalition questioning how a sensitive cable from Japan made it to the media, but Housing Minister Claire O'Neill telling Seven the Liberals are wasting the AFP's time. Australia's largest home loan lenders seen a drop in applications, CommBank recording a 15% decrease since May after three interest rate hikes and tax changes, but its profits increased to almost $11 billion last financial year. And Victoria's little penguins population will be vaccinated against the bird flu, more than 5,000 expected to get the doses after the federal government secured $2 million worth.
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14: Mostly sunny for what's left of today and much the same for us tomorrow. Tops of around 17 degrees. Mostly sunny on Friday, 19. Sunny and 20 degrees on Saturday. Sunday, sunny and 22. And Monday, showers, 19 degrees. Mostly sunny tops today, 19 in Perth, 17 Rockingham and Mandurah, 18 degrees in Bunnow.
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15: Yes. How much has he spent? He spent thousands of dollars a year on lotto? 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
14: Yeah, geez, he probably has, Nikki. Hey, but I kind of just hope he gives it to the kids and stuff because he's kind of getting up there in age. Very lucky dude, though. Ariana Grande, she is on your radio now, and Nikki and DeMello, they're back to wake you up tomorrow morning from 6, 97.3 Coast FM, all the hits.

0: 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These guys are new, though you wouldn't think it by the sort of 90s, 2000s sound of that. Dexter and the Moon Rocks.
1: I just hope people like it. We don't need to have fame and fortune. I just hope people, like real people, enjoy it. I want it to like impact real people and for them to be like, damn, this is a song that I love drinking with my buddies to, or this is a song that I listen to when I'm feeling down, when I just want to mellow out, or when I want to be angry, or like that's what I want it to be. Goth girls and cowboys alike just come together and...
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0: And they're talking about real people. I just love that they're playing real music. Look, I love my pop, but I love my rock too. These guys are awesome, right?
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0: the late, great Avicii, 97.3 Coast FM. That is it for me. My name is Squinty. Rod Molden for your drive home is coming up. He's got Fever Dream for you. That's Alex Warren. And we can go from that to playing you something from Powderfinger. The Meter. What a tune. Welcome to the Saving Grace. All the hits coming up for the drive home. And movie tickets to go as well. 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
1: Hey, I'm Tessa Randello. A woman's body has been found at a home this morning, a man charged with domestic violence murder. Emergency services couldn't revive the 27-year-old when they arrived at the Queensland property in the early hours. Police allege the pair knew each other. If you or someone you know is experiencing DV, call 1-800-RESPECT. The opposition leader is calling for the PM to man up and say sorry to the Japanese Prime Minister in relation to a podcast appearance Anthony Albanese made last month. The coalition's referred the issue to federal police after correspondence with Japan was leaked to the media.
2: Can the Prime Minister assure the House that neither his office nor his department leaked official and private correspondence from the government of Japan?
1: Liberal MP Ted O'Brien there. Briefly, thousands of little penguins in Victoria will be vaccinated against bird flu. And Qantas is Australia and Pacific's most popular airline in a new survey. 40,000 passengers voted for the awards worldwide.
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1: Murphy Reid is racing the clock to be fit for Fremantle's huge clash with Adelaide. The Dockers star was hit in the groin against Melbourne and sat out most of training. Coach Justin Longmuir says a late call will be made.
4: We're just monitoring him. Yeah, so it's, but he's in a bit of doubt.
1: And Crows veteran Taylor Walker's no certainty to face the Dockers, but he's made the trip to Perth. Coach Matthew Nick says the club is mindful of having the 36-year-old at his best during the final series. Tex announced this week he'll retire at season's end.
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2: I feel by the wayside, like everyone else. I hate you, I hate you, I hate you, but I was just kidding myself. 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

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Southbound on the freeway before Berrigan Drive, Jandakot. There's been a road crash which has a left lane blocked. We have congestion, we have delay. So that's southbound before Berrigan Drive. Good luck this afternoon. 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

0: Odyssey number 5, after The Internationalist became like a big thing and an ARIA winner and Tom Cruise went, I'll have that for my movies. Their songs kind of took off the album, Odyssey. Very cool indeed.
1: 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And hopefully that worked.
0: 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Thank you for listening. From two champions to a couple of champions maybe that you could be involved in, the Coast Community Champions, your chance to be getting your club, your charity, your community group filled with a bit of extra cash here. 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Thanks to Community Bank Horse Head. We'd love to get your little club a bit of a reward. Showcase, you know. Details, of course, website. Tomorrow, Nikki DeMello will get you across everything you need to know. And of course, keep it here for all the info and the winning. Just take your time. All right, hang here for Zed, Alicia Cara, in just a few minutes. And this is Evermore. We'll get these guys on next.
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0: bit of a shout this afternoon to the Mandra SES, who are about to celebrate 50 years. That's incredible, and they do incredible work all the time. So hello to you, and thank you for everything you do. 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It's Rod Moulton. Hello to you. TS Mandra, Australian Navy cadets, they are looking for you. 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Find them at 9 Gordon Road, free measure and quote, carpet rugs, waterproof, hybrid flooring and timber. This song, it's still killing it. Hope Disease, and right here, got your Bruno Mars. The dude who spent a lot of time in this part of the world here, John Butler. Let's get you all the hints here next.
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0: to go again. That's the one. Peel Thunder for the weekend, up for a West Coast clash at Lane Group Stadium. It's going to be a nice day, a bit of a change from last weekend for the guys. Home game, bounce down 2:30 p.m. Good luck. All right, let's get some news, weather and traffic for you. Let's talk around some solo material. It is solo Gwen Stefani. Of course, it became huge, right?
1: I just remember doing Rocksteady, and it was the greatest thing, like working with Pharrell and just that. Everything went to a different place, you know? And also, like, collaborating with Eve and Moby and just stepping outside. Everything that I did when I collaborated was, like, my favorite stuff I ever did.
0: So let's take you back to that solo. Get you Gwen Stefani. If you love your rock, hang here. I got you the Super Jesus. 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
3: Good afternoon, Angela Sun from Perth 7 News with your afternoon update. A Bali ferry has caught fire on its way to Lombok. There were 114 passengers and 17 crew on board. A major rescue effort was launched to evacuate the passengers. Federal police have been asked to investigate the Melongate scandal. Anthony Albanese is under fire over his gestures while describing two melons given to him by the Japanese PM. The AFP has been asked to look into the leaking of a private memo from the Japanese government playing down the controversy. Residents in Beaconsfield near Fremantle are fighting to save more than 20 historic trees from destruction. The Norfolk pines are to be felled to make way for an expansion of the Oval. A rally this morning saw dozens turn out in protest. And the government is subsidising entry to this year's Royal Show. It will cost a family of four $80. 70,000 pre-sale tickets will be available at the discounted rate.
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5: Geelong coach Chris Scott said he assumed good intent when he first learned about the club's concussion waiver controversy. Defender Jake Colajasny is now unavailable for selection indefinitely, but Scott says he still trusts the Cats management.
6: I tend to assume good intent in my life in general, and I certainly do when it comes to people that I've worked with for 15 or 16 years now and have been exemplary in the way they've gone about their business.
5: And St Kilda coach Ross Lyon admits losing Nazaya Wanganeen-Millerer has made the Saints' finals task much tougher.
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7: There is a breakdown in Como, Kwinana Freeway South, and after Manning Road, the left emergency lane is closed by incident response. The motorist is out of their vehicle changing a tyre, so do be mindful there. Otherwise, Freeway Southbound are sitting to Millpoint Road and Belia Drive to Rowley Road. Freeway Northbound, slot Bounce Bay Road. Few cars, Old Coast Road outbound at Casuarina Drive in Halls Head, Pinchyabra Road at Leslie Street, again at Anstruther Road and Dower Street. Manager Road at the Forum and at Allnut Street in Greenfields, Pinchyabra Road at Lakes Road, and Ennis Avenue Southbound at Dixon Road in Rockingham. If you spot anything else, call 95815 973. 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
11: Blue skies, sunshine, top of 17 across Mandurah and Rockingham, 19 in Perth, 18 in Bunbury. Going to be cool again tonight, 4 to 6 degrees, 17 tomorrow. Fine and sunny, sunshine. Friday, sunshine, top of 19, 20 Saturday, 22 degrees, very nice Sunday.
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11: Hang here for the movie tickets, which are hitting you at 4 p.m. It is Insidious, out of the further. 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Thanks to Sony. 4 p.m. Got you all the hits right now. Ed Sheeran, Martin Garrix on the coast.

0: Congratulations to Lisa and Real Mark Mandra this morning. The Miami Bakehouse Pipe Patrol making its way to theirs, like literally right next door, for Pie Day Friday this week. It's a whole bunch of pies and a whole lot of awards there for the Miami Bakehouse. So the Pipe Patrol can be yours for next week's opportunity right now at coastlife.com.au, and keep listening to Nikki and DeMello as they get you more chances to win with the Miami Bakehouse. All right, hits coming for you shortly. From Olivia Rodrigo to Olivia Dean here next.
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1: Quinana Freeway northbound, slow Mounts Bay Road. Freeway south of our city, St Mill Point Road at Manning Road and Belia Drive to Rowley Road. A few cars, Major Road at the Forum and at Allnut Street. Pinjarra Road at Leslie Street and Strother Road. Again, at Dower Street and Lakes Road in Greenfields. And Old Coast Road outbound at Casuarina Drive in Halstead. A few cars, Major Road at Lord Hobart Drive in Medora Bay. Major Road south at Singleton Beach Road. Safety Bay Road and Major Road roundabout in Maldivas. And Ennis Avenue at Dixon Road in Rockingham. 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

0: 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Get us there. 3:45, Rod Molten afternoon to you. Insidious out of the further tickets, hitting you at 4 p.m. this afternoon. Traffic already hitting you if you are freeway south Armidale Road through to Thomas Road this afternoon. She's busy there. Safety Bay Road across to Mandra Road, the roundabout, and if you're looking at the Mandra Gordup roundabout at this point of the afternoon, along with Gordon Road, you've got a pretty busy situation. Let's update you fully with Christy in just a few minutes here. A few hits to get to you in the next few minutes here. Zara Larsson is coming up. And hang here for Taylor Swift in the next 10 minutes. All the hits for the drive home.
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0: 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Hasn't bed been hard to get out of lately? Anyway, 4 to 6 degrees, 17 degrees tomorrow, fine day. Sunshine into a Friday sunshine sitch. Saturday, Sunday looking very nice too. 20 Saturday, 22 degrees Sunday. News, weather, traffic, everything you need, including tickets. Coming up for Insidious Sound of the Further, thanks to Sony Pictures. This is in cinemas August 20. I have a couple of tickets coming up here in just a few minutes. Along with that, these hits are here. Regurgitator. Ed Sheeran. 5 minutes, we're back into it here.
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1: Good afternoon, Angela Sun from Perth 7 News with your afternoon update. A Bali ferry has caught fire on its way to Lombok. There were 114 passengers and 17 crew on board. A major rescue effort was launched to evacuate the passengers. Federal police have been asked to investigate the Melongate scandal. Anthony Albanese is under fire over his gestures while describing two melons given to him by the Japanese PM. The AFP has been asked to look into the leaking of a private memo from the Japanese government playing down the controversy. Residents in Beaconsfield near Fremantle are fighting to save more than 20 historic trees from destruction. The Norfolk pines are to be felled to make way for an expansion of the Oval. A rally this morning saw dozens turn out in protest. And the government is subsidising entry to this year's Royal Show. It will cost a family of four $80. 70,000 pre-sale tickets will be available at the discounted rate.
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3: Good afternoon, Ryan Daniels with your 7 Sport update. Australia has announced its team that'll take on Bangladesh in Darwin tomorrow. Captain Pat Cummins to reunite with Mitchell Stark and Josh Hazlewood for the first time in over a year. All-rounders Beau Webster and Cameron Green have both been named, while Nathan Lyon will make his return from a hamstring injury. Josh Inglis and Scotty Boland are the two who will sit out the match. The action will get underway tomorrow morning. You can catch it all live and free on the channels of 7.
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4: Freeway northbound, slow Mounts Bay Road. Freeway southbound, City to Millpoint Road. Then Manning Road through the Mount Henry Bridge and Velia Drive to Rolley Road. Bit sticky, Rockingham Road southbound approaching Thomas Road in Quinana Beach. Ennis Avenue at Dixon Road in Rockingham. And a Q Safety Bay Road eastbound at the Mandurah Road roundabout in Valdivis. A few cars Mandurah Road northbound at the Forum and at Allnut Street. Pinchower Road at Downer Street again at Lakes Road in Greenfields. And Oldcrest Road northbound at Casuarina Drive in Halls Head. 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
2: Really nice afternoon here, down to 4 to 6 degrees as your minimum overnight. 17 degrees tomorrow, going to be a fine day. Lots of sunshine around, that'll continue Friday, sunshine, top of 19, 20 Saturday, 22 degrees Sunday. Nice weekend, which is the good news here. Mandurah is sitting on 16 degrees, 17 in Rockingham and Perth, 16 degrees Pinjarra and Bunbury.
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2: 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Number here is 95815973. Insidious. Out of the further, it is a scary movie. Heads up. That's your thing. 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Let's get you winning. 8 straight. Tempest City's here. 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

0: 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Got a busy situation there, Peelwood Parade. In fact, just up the road, Old Coast Road, the turn-off into Mandra if you are exiting at the lights. A few little delays there. Update coming for you within 10 minutes.
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0: coming up for you at 5 p.m. Thank you for listening to 97.3 Coast FM, all the hits. It's Rod Moulton. Hello to you. A very nice afternoon. It's going to be a very nice sunset this afternoon. If you want to plan the whole walk thing, it will be the afternoon to do that. Enjoy it immensely. Shout out today also to the Rockingham Flames. They've got a big weekend coming with the grand final at RAC Arena against the Buccaneers. Oh, those Buccaneers every year. It's going to be a great game. 7:10 p.m. for the weekend. Good luck to the Flames. 7:10 tip-off. Tip-off, you know. Anyway, that'll be a great game and an awesome weekend for local sport. All right, what's coming here? Cheap Fuel is coming in just a few. The traffic check in less than 30 seconds here. Cut out a piece of me, the Kid Laroi. A lot of Oz to play. From the Kid to Gyroscope. Got you all the hits for the drive home.
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2: Quinana Freeway northbound, so Mounts Bay Road. Freeway south, City St Milpoy Road. Manning Road to the Mount Henry Bridge. Bigley Drive through to Rowley Road. Bit sticky, Manjur Got Up Drive south, that at the Manjur Road roundabout. Manjur Road at the Forum, we get at Allnut Street. Pinjarra Road at Sutton Street, you get at Dow Street. Lakes Road at Greenfields. At Old Coast Road northbound at Casuarina Drive in Halshead. Few cars, Manjur Road south, that at Singleton Beach Road. Safety Bay Road westbound at Baldivis Road in Baldivis. And Rockingham Road south, that at Thomas Road in Quinana Beach. If you spot anything else, call 95815 90. 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
1: 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To drive you home, 4:55. It's Rod Molden. Hello to you. As we look at that cheap fuel and go, oh, it's cheap over there. Thanks to the Tiguan or the Tayron, the all-new plug-in hybrids. You'll have the best of both worlds from Rockingham Volkswagen. Vibe Mantra, good afternoon, 195.7. 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The premium Night Owl BP, 209.9. 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Well, you can. 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Premium Atlas Fuel Kwinana, 198.5. 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Any updates? Well, you can get them at coastlive.com.au. Talking of updates, traffic updates, news and weather, an 8 trade coming for you next the weekend. Oh, we're hanging out for that, aren't we? Mumford and Sons coming up here. Another 8 straight, lined up and ready to go next. Coast FM. You should

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10: Good afternoon, Angela Sun from Perth 7 News with your update. An 18-year-old has avoided jail time despite admitting to attacking an elderly crossing guard in Rosmoyne. The 87-year-old spent a week in hospital. His attacker has been sentenced to a 10-month community-based order. The Indonesian Navy has come to the rescue of more than 100 people who were on board a ferry that caught fire. It was travelling from Bali to Lombok when the blaze broke out. Two men have been charged with money laundering after almost $1 million was seized at Perth Airport. Police say the cash is linked to organised crime. There's a new push for better funding to tackle Australia's deadliest cancer. More people die from lung cancer than breast, prostate and brain cancers combined. And the results are in on which supermarkets sell the best meat. Aldi has dominated the winners list for lamb, chops, mince and roasts. That's what's making news this hour.
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12: Good afternoon, Ryan Daniels with your 7 Sport update. Australia has announced its team that'll take on Bangladesh in Darwin tomorrow. Captain Pat Cummins to reunite with Mitchell Starc and Josh Hazlewood for the first time in over a year. All-rounders Beau Webster and Cameron Green have both been named, while Nathan Lyon will make his return from a hamstring injury. Josh Inglis and Scotty Boland are the two who will sit out the match. The action will get underway tomorrow morning. You can catch it all live and free on the channels of 7.
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13: Quinata Freeway northbound is slow Mounts Bay Road into the city. Freeway southbound city to Millpoint Road, Manning Road to the Mount Henny Bridge and Belia Drive. Bit of Rolly Road. A few cars major right at the Forum. Again at Allnut Street. Pinchower Road at Leslie Street. Again at Anstruther Road and Dower Street. And at Greenfields, Pinchower Road at Lakes Road too. A few cars major right at Gordon Road. Manager Road southbound at Singleton Beach Road. Safety Bay Road westbound at Baldivis Road in Baldivis. Ennis Avenue southbound from before Dixon Road to Council Avenue in Rockingham. 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
20: Definitely sleeping weather for you, which is ideal. 4 to 6 degrees overnight, 17 tomorrow. Fine days, lots of sunshine here. Friday, that sunshine returns. Lots of it, tops of 19 into the weekend. Saturday, looking at tops of 20, 22 degrees on Sunday. Cooling slightly. Mandurah right now. Rockingham, Perth, Pinjarra, 16 degrees, 15 in Bunbury.
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20: 3, 2, 1, go! Oh, those magic words. Pie Day Friday. It's exciting. Lisa from Real Mark Mandra. Bit of a call this morning to say, hey, you've won.
21: Oh, I'm going to get some brownie points with my workmates, I tell you.
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20: 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Shout out to the team there. Of course, Miami Baycast. They are amazing. 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Even better, 8 straight. 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

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Fair much traffic, Naval Base 2, Kwinana Beach, Ennis Avenue, Dixon Road in Rockingham, and a breakdown at this stage, southbound on the freeway at Mortimer Road. That's a breakdown. Left lane, emergency lane is blocked there. Heads up to you.

0: 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who are training tonight, I believe, 7pm start, be there or be square, over 35s, over 45s for teams, if you'd like to be part of it, Mahogany Drive, Hall's Head, of course, details at 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Traffic check, Christy is standing by in just a few seconds here. A few minutes away, BB and Faithless here, along with Shine Down. Angry, I'm just saying. Got you all the hits next. Sometimes goodbye is a second
1: 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Coast FM traffic.
2: There's a breakdown in Salter Point, Kwinana Freeway South and at Manning Road. The right lane's blocked, police on site and traffic is busy on the approach. Otherwise, Freeway North, Maslow Mill Point Road into the city, Hunt Street to Reed Highway and Ocean Reef Road to Shenton Avenue. Further down, a Freeway Southbound is Slobelia Drive through to Rolly Road. A few cars pinch Shower Road at Sun Street again at Anstruther Road and Dower Street. Mandra Road at the Forum at Allnut Street. Also, Safety Bay Road westbound at Baldivis running Baldivis. Ennis Avenue at Council Avenue again at Ray Road in Rockingham. And Rockingham Road southbound through Naval Base and Kwinana Beach. If you spot anything else, call 95815 973. 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

I'm gonna send a flood, gonna drown them out. This is brave, this is bruised, this is who I'm meant to be. This is me.

0: 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Thank you, Huntricks. We stream this thing on Listener, so take us where you go for the evening. 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So it's not going to get too far past that. 17 tomorrow. Talking of cool weather, it's looking cool, man. Like, it's amazing. Thumbs up here for tomorrow, 17, fine day, sunshine. Friday, that sunshine thing returns, and it's getting warmer. 19 degrees, 20 on Saturday, 22 on Sunday. All right, stand by here. All the hits continuing shortly. And just before we do, hit the button on a few things. Tomorrow morning, your next chance to be winning tickets to Insidious Out of the Further. And I've just been told, if you want to win some tickets for yourself right now, go to coastlive.com.au and we can maybe sort that for you there. 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Click on win. This is Dexter and the Moon Rocks. New hit called Freaking Out. We'll get it for you next here, along with... love this song, Chitty Bang. Tony has all the hits for you. Have a great night. Wow. All the
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1: Good afternoon, Angela Sun from Perth 7 News with your update. An 18-year-old has avoided jail time despite admitting to attacking an elderly crossing guard in Rosmoyne. The 87-year-old spent a week in hospital. His attacker has been sentenced to a 10-month community-based order. The Indonesian Navy has come to the rescue of more than 100 people who were on board a ferry that caught fire. It was travelling from Bali to Lombok when the blaze broke out. Two men have been charged with money laundering after almost $1 million was seized at Perth Airport. Police say the cash is linked to organised crime. There's a new push for better funding to tackle Australia's deadliest cancer. More people die from lung cancer than breast, prostate and brain cancers combined. And the results are in on which supermarkets sell the best meat. Aldi has dominated the winners list for lamb, chops, mince and roasts. That's what's making news this hour.
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3: Good afternoon, Ryan Daniels with your 7 Sport update. Australia has announced its team that'll take on Bangladesh in Darwin tomorrow. Captain Pat Cummins to reunite with Mitchell Starc and Josh Hazlewood for the first time in over a year. All-rounders Beau Webster and Cameron Green have both been named, while Nathan Lyon will make his return from a hamstring injury. Josh Inglis and Scotty Boland are the two who will sit out the match. The action will get underway tomorrow morning. You can catch it all live and free on the channels of 7.
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4: Early breakdown, Kwinana Freeway southbound at Manning Road has cleared. Freeway northbound, so Millpoint Road to the city. Freeway southbound, Loftus Street to Millpoint Road. Canning Highway to Manning Road. Billia Drive through to Rolly Road. A few cars, Pinshower Road at Leslie Street, again at Dower Street, Mandurah Road at the Forum and Allnut Street. And at Greenfields, Pinshower Road at Lakes Road too. A few cars, Mandurah Road at Gordon Road, also Reed Street southbound at Nangara Road in Waikiki. For children, fighting cancer is one thing. 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
7: Good evening. A few nice days ahead. It's a mostly sunny one tomorrow with a top of 17 degrees. Friday also mostly sunny, 19. Saturday sunny, 20. Sunday sunny, 22. But that's when it's all over. Showers are back on Monday. Overnight tonight, a very, very chilly 5 degrees.
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7: It's a great day to be a Wednesday, that's for sure, halfway through the week, and all blue skies coming ahead for the next couple of days. Great weekend ahead, so that's pretty exciting as well. Alex Warren on the way. We've also got Dexter and the Moon freaking out coming in about 10 minutes' time. The song came out in 2009 when petrol prices were $1.20 here in Australia. He also released a song this year called Australia. It's Chitty Bang, or they Chitty Bang. Opposite Adams coming in after Teddy Swims. This is Mr. Know-It-All right here on Coast FM.

0: 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Coast FM, that is Alex Warren and Fever Dream. We're going to find out what's happening on the roads very, very soon. Also, Puddle of Mud. We'll get that one on for you as well. Also, she's just blown up the charts and she has done a song with The Weeknd. 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

Final check of the roads this evening and just the usual hotspots still clearing up. Mandra Road almost back to normal, just a bit slow still at Pinjarra Road all directions and further up at Allnut Street and Murdoch Drive intersection. Near the shops, Dower Street busy at Pinjarra Road. Kwinana Freeway northbound all clear up to Perth this evening. Heading southbound, just slowing out of the city at Mill Point Road before a nice clear run back down to Mandra. And nightly utility works through Lakelands until September 1st. 6pm till 6am at Lake Valley Drive at Mandra Road. That is for pit installation. Follow the detours. 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

That is Kato and John. 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
2: And once again, live from where entertainment happens, here's Nikki.
3: Thank you. The latest Colleen Hoover adaptation is on the way with a chilling new trailer released for Verity. A writer's words should be honest, bloody, and a little bit terrifying, apparently. Starring Anne Hathaway, Dakota Johnson, and Josh Hartnett, and based on Hoover's 2018 best-selling novel, the plot follows a writer called Lowen Ashley, who is hired under mysterious circumstances to ghostwrite the remaining books in a successful series after best-selling author Verity Crawford is incapacitated by a severe accident. Here's the latest trailer for Verity.
4: This is my confession. My autobiography. A writer's words should be honest and bloody and a little bit terrifying.
5: This place is insane. I feel like I'm losing my mind.
2: Probably
3: are. Verity is only in cinemas from October 2nd, and it looks great. Mm-hmm. Just another one with Anne Hathaway for 2026. Taylor Swift has made history as the youngest person ever inducted into the Nashville Songwriters Hall of Fame.
2: There you go.
3: At 36 years old, Swift is joining the class of 2026 in the Contemporary Artist category in her first year of eligibility. Wow. In a statement, she credited Nashville for allowing her imagination to grow as a young artist when she moved there. A new Aussie thriller is on the way on Apple TV, starring Colin from Accounts star and creator Patrick Bramall. This Australian thriller follows a dispatcher who receives a call that his missing daughter may be alive, risking everything to save her. Here's the trailer.
6: I missed her by minutes.
7: Are you sure, mate?
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8: Ian, you need to let it go.
6: That's her voice.
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6: If you care about us, you're not going to tell anyone about this at all. What about fingerprints?
8: We found nothing.
6: Where'd you get this?
9: He's got an airtight alibi.
10: There's just bitterness in you. 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
6: Relax!
3: It looks great.
2: It does.
3: Last Scene is the name of the series, and it's out September 9 on Apple TV. And the next installment in Ryan Murphy's awful monster series is here with a trailer released for the Lizzie Borden story. The monster series so far has followed the stories of real-life killers like Jeffrey Dahmer, the Menendez brothers, and Ed Gein. Now we're heading back to 1892 with the Lizzie Borden story. Here's the teaser.
11: Lizzie Borden took an gave her mother 40 whacks. When she saw what she had done,
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2: Delightful.
3: What a lovely lady. Monster, the Lizzie Borden story, is out on Netflix from September 17.
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0: 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That is Sonny Federa and Think About Us. One Direction getting up to 7 o'clock. Heaps of great tracks as we turn up the heat. Number one Australian track coming in about 15 minutes. It's Tame Impala. Also some Young Miami. Don't go anywhere. Keep it here. 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
1: That's right. Let's turn down the lights and turn up the heat with heaps of great tracks from Little Guilt, Local Guys. Get that on for you in about 19 minutes time. Flo Rida as well. Zara Larsson coming in after Young Miami. It's Spend That right here, Coast FM.
2: J.Y. 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Miami. That's for all my scammers and my kid money.

0: Baby Chef, Doit, that is Ghetto Love Story, 97.3 Coast FM. You're hanging out with Tony until 9 o'clock tonight. What do you think about scary movies? I'm not a fan. I'm a little bit of a Sookie Lala, and I really do like a comedy. But Nikki and Amello are giving you the chance to get along to Insidious. Here's all the details.
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DJ Goja and Jason Derulo. That is Michiko here on Coast FM as we check in with the street sheets. Thanks to Harvey Norman Carpet and Flooring, free measure and quote on carpets, rugs, waterproof hybrid flooring and timber, mixing two of my favorite things together, a Soso sizzle and a $5 clothing bag. 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It happens every single Friday from 9 till 4 at the East Rockingham Shop for a Cause. It's $5. 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And yeah, it goes to a great cause, obviously. 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What's on Major Lazer after Hugel? This is Moving to the Sun. 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

0: All the Hits, 97.3 Coast FM, Martin Garrix and Ed Sheeran. It is Repeat It. Now, getting you up to 8 o'clock, we have somebody who's coming to Fremantle later on this year, just announced a tour to Australia. It is... Sienna Sparrow will get her on before 8 o'clock here on the coast.
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2: Yes, that's right. It's time to turn up the heat on all of the hits. Back to back, we have Olivia Rodrigo and Ariana Grande. Ariana Grande's new album has absolutely blown the charts off the chain here in Australia. It's number one on the ARIA charts at the moment. Kicking off Choosing Texas, which I think is still the number one song at the moment. But look, what does it matter? We're going to play it all very, very soon. This is Calvin Harris, Satisfy.

0: That is Ariana Grande's brand new track, Petal. Just before she takes off and decides to leave the public eye, you know, if you go over to TikTok as well and press Ariana Grande, a little petal comes up and you can make a petal around your face just like hers. Stick around for this one. Next.
1: Hello.
0: Tyler the Creator, it's Ring Ring Ring plus Milky Mall Grab next on the coast.
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It's such a lovely day down there on the Dawesville for sure. And that is the Street Sheets. 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What's on section? Harry Styles coming in after Gracie Abrams. This is Look at My Life here on the coast.

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0: two more days for all of the icons out there. That is Cat's Eye and Animal off their brand new album titled Wild. Yes, it is out in 2 days. And icons is what, with an E and a Y and an E, is what Cat's Eye calls all of their fans. We've got Charlie XCX's new one coming in just before 9 o'clock. But it's time for me to get out of here, make room for all of the music. I'll catch you tomorrow night. Have yourself a good one. Bye.
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1: Damn. 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
1: Hi there, it's Damien Carbon. A major investigation is underway after a Jetstar flight from Perth suddenly climbed while descending into Sydney on Monday night. The Airbus A320 began an uncommanded climb of about 500 feet after its pilots disengaged the autopilot. The Australian Transport Safety Bureau is investigating, including whether strong winds played a role. More than 200 people have been rescued, including two Aussies, after a ferry in waters off Bali caught fire. Passengers were floating for hours. Sadly, a 19-year-old Indonesian woman has died. Students are planning to walk out of the classroom today to say no to Pauline Hanson. Events are planned in the state and territory capitals, particularly protesting changes to the school curriculum around history and gender. And this year's Royal Show will have cheap tickets for families, two adults and two kids getting in for $80 for a limited time.
2: Buying, selling or leasing? 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Harcourts Mandurah.
1: Fremantle coach Justin Longmuir says Murphy Reid wants to play tomorrow night against Adelaide, but he's no guarantee after copping a nasty knock.
3: Oh yeah, he's in a bit of doubt. It's a tricky one. It's not groin soreness. He got a hit in the nether regions.
1: As calls grow for Harley Reid to captain the West Coast Eagles, former coach Mick Malthouse calling on the club to make the move. And Test cricket begins in Darwin today with Australia and Bangladesh.
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4: On Kwinana Freeway northbound, cars hopping on a Mortimer Road and again at Thomas Road. Reports of some road damage with a pothole in

0: 33,990 drive away. 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
3: Morning, mostly sunny for your Thursday and looking at a top of 17 in Mandurah, at Rockingham and Bunbury. Perth up to 19 degrees today. Similar tomorrow, mostly sunny, 19 the top, and a mostly sunny weekend on the way. 20 on Saturday, 22 on Sunday. Right now, another chilly start, 2 degrees in Maroon, 4 currently in Perth. Rockingham is on 9 and Mandurah right now, 8 degrees.
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0: 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That song written as a tribute to Jess, who was the girl who died in the mosh pit at the Big Day Out in Sydney back in 2001. If you remember, it was during a Limp Bizkit set. All American Rejects ahead and some somber as we wrap up your toolbox for a Thursday. 14 to 6 on the card.
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1: Who's the number one office in WA for 13 years? Number one in Australia and number two globally? It's Harcourt's Mandurah.
2: Hi there, it's Damien Carbon. A man is fighting for life after his car smashed into a tree and burst into flames. It happened in Brabham about 7:30 last night. Emergency crews and crash investigators were there well into the night. The man rushed to Royal Perth Hospital. Protests against the rise of Pauline Hanson and One Nation are planned for today. High school and university students set to walk out of classrooms across the country. It's been revealed drones breached restricted airspace around Australian Defence Force bases close to 150 times in the space of a year. Seven reporter Josh Martin has more.
3: Figures published today in the Daily Telegraph reveal the incidents are on the rise, 21 in 22-23, but in 2024-25 there are 147 incidents. So you can see this is a problem that is only getting worse.
2: And the Jonas Brothers will headline the NFL's first regular season game in Australia in Melbourne next month.
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2: The Dockers will decide today whether Murphy Reid will line up against the Crows tomorrow night at Optus Stadium.
5: If we get a bit closer to the game and Doc say there's nothing... to worry about, then we'll look to play him because he's got no other issues going on. He's handling the workload really well and he wants to keep playing.
2: That's Coach Justin Longmuir there. While former West Coast Eagles coach Mick Malthouse wants his former club to make Harley Reid captain in the coming months. And Test cricket in Darwin today with Australia and Bangladesh.
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6: Quinana Freeway northbound on the build Mortimer Road through to about Rolly Road. Reports of road damage with a pothole in Singleton on Mandurah Road southbound at Singleton Beach Road and Redwood Avenue. Take care. A bit of activity in Heron on Old Coast Road southbound approaching Southern Estuary Road as well. Off and on Mandurah Road at the Forum and Allnut Street. Ennis Avenue at Dixon Road, again at Ray Road in Rockingham. Patterson Road northbound at Mandurah Road in Quinana Beach and Rockingham Road at Anchortel Road in Naval Base. If you spot anything else, call 95815 973. 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
9: Morning, mostly sunny today. We're expecting a top of 17 here in Mandurah, 19 in Perth and 17 also in Bunbury today. Tomorrow, mostly sunny and 19. Then across the weekend, looking sunny with a top of 20 for Saturday. Sunny and 22 on Sunday. Make the most of that because looks like the rain's back from Monday next week. Right now, Perth is sitting on 4, Rockingham is on 9, and Mandurah at the minute on 8 degrees.
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0: DJ Snake and Bieber and Let Me Love You, 97.3 Coast FM, all the hits, Thursday edition, 7 past 6. Welcome, welcome. It's Nikki and DeMello.
1: Yes, hello. Happy Thursday already.
0: Thursday and another chilly one. So hopefully, you know, you're prepared for that. Take a jumper as always.
1: All right. I mean, it's been chilly all week. I'm sure we're ready.
0: Maybe today you'll be prepared okay. for it. That's all I'm saying. So now Coast FM turns 30 this year, right? We've been doing all sorts of memory collecting, reaching out to people that have been part of the story and gathering photos and all sorts of things, which you'll see bits of down the track. But it's funny because I also see iconic Perth band Jebediah in that reminiscing mood as well. They've been together for more than 30 years, but they were also kind of getting together in the 90s. And there's a doco reflecting on their journey that's about to be released. It's called Jebediah, Are We Okay? Premiering it today, actually, at the Melbourne International Film Festival. WA premiere's happening at the opening night for Cinefest Oz in Margaret River on August 28th. And then it'll be out, I think, October 8th nationwide. So that'll be one to see. Bunch of people that, you know, grew up in the spotlight and started in Perth. Great band.
1: Nice.
0: Yeah. So just one of those things I'll look forward to.
1: Yeah.
0: Be quite the story. You know what's coming up? Royal what? Show.
1: Oh, yes.
0: I mean, we're already at that point of the year.
1: What's that? It's always October.
0: It's around my birthday, so September, October.
1: I was going to say grand final weekend. It's always well, over grand final weekend.
0: And it was, and I don't know if we still are talking about the King's birthday being on that weekend. Now it's just the Royal Show day, or if that's not started yet or what, I don't know.
1: No, I think it's still got another 2 years till they switch them.
0: Okay, all right.
1: 2028, I
0: know
1: think.
0: All the public holidays are moving, but that was traditionally what it was.
1: Yeah.
0: Anyway, apparently Elizabeth Key's Riverfront Ferris wheel will be lifted up and dropped in Claremont.
1: Oh, okay.
0: So that's going to be there for the show.
1: Nice.
0: The 36-metre tall Sky Vista Ferris wheel. And they were talking about deals, but apparently ticket prices will be the same as last year. No entry, free entry for kids older than three. But they do say a family could still get through the gate for less than $80.
1: Well, I'd hope so.
0: Yeah.
1: That's an expensive day out for everyone. And I know a lot of people didn't go last year. I think that was the first year it went up a fair amount.
0: Well, I think it's just they didn't put discounts
1: on.
0: They didn't have deals.
1: So it was a lot more expensive than it had been, and a lot of people didn't go. So.
0: Well, because, you know, once you get in, it's pretty cheap.
1: That's the thing. At least give you something with the ticket. It's like, don't just get me through the doors with that
0: $80. Give me a hot dog and some chips or something, you know?
1: Give me a little meal voucher or a free show bag, you know?
0: Yeah. Nice idea. I wonder if anyone's listening.
1: No, I don't think so.
0: Don't see it happening.
1: No one that can make any decisions anyway.
0: No, exactly right. Oh, well, we can dream, can't we? Anyway, it is coming up. It won't be too far away. Before you know it, and then it'll be Christmas, and then it'll be New
1: Year's. Oh, don't say that.
0: Then it'll be New Year's, and then it'll be Easter again.
1: Oh, gosh.
0: You know, the good thing is you're never far away from your birthday, are you? The older you get.
1: God, depressing thought.
0: All right. Okay, let's turn this around.
1: Yeah.
0: Spooky tickets to win. Insidious out of the further. And tomorrow we crown the first of the Coast Community Champions with Horsehead Community Bank.
1: Horsehead, yep.
0: Yeah. So if you know an amazing sporting organisation or community group doing good work that deserve a bit of an extra cash boost, make sure you go register them at coastlive.com.au.
1: Yeah, $1,000 on the line for the next couple of weeks.
0: It's 11 past 6.
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2: Right here, right now. Oh, yeah. We're going back. Way, way back.

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0: 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Morning and welcome. Is today shaping up to be the kind of day to get the boat out?
1: Look, it's staying pretty swelly throughout today and across the weekend. But look, if you're just going around the bay, staying in quite close, I imagine it will be okay. Right. The winds are east to southeasterly, below 10 knots, becoming south to southwesterly in the early afternoon rather than tending south to southeasterly around 15 knots by this evening. Seas are below a metre and the swell is southwesterly around 1.5 to 2.5 metres today. So yes, just keep that in mind. It can get swelly if you're heading out a bit further than, just off the bay.
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1: Hi there, it's Damien Carbon. Emergency crews have worked into the night in Brabham after a car ploughed into a tree and burst into flames. Happened about 7:30 p.m. A man rushed to Royal Perth Hospital in a serious condition. While fire crews are still at the scene of a blaze in Ridgewood, there's reports a granny flat was gutted by fire about 4 a.m. There are growing calls to scrap positive character references when convicted sex offenders are sentenced here in WA. The push follows the rape conviction of former Western Power employee Jeffrey David Spinner. State government is now considering extending planned reforms to adult sexual offences. And a Jetstar flight from Perth is under investigation today after an unexpected climb on approach to Sydney on Monday. The Airbus A320 was descending when the autopilot was disengaged and began climbing. The pilots re-engaged the autopilot and then went on to land safely. It's now under a full investigation.
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1: Former West Coast Eagles coach Mick Malthouse wants the club to name Harley Reid captain before the start of next season. West Coast take on GWS in Sydney on Sunday, while Fremantle have a Friday night blockbuster against the Crows with Murphy Reid in doubt. And cricket is back with the first test between Australia and Bangladesh getting underway later this morning in Darwin. Pat Cummins, Josh Hazlewood and Nathan Lyon are all returning after injury-interrupted summers.
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3: Quinana Freeway northbound slow from before Mortimer Road through to Rowley Road. Reports of some road damage with a pothole in Singleton on Mandarin Road southbound at Singleton Beach Road and Redwood Avenue. A little busy in Heron on Old Coast Road southbound is Southern Estuary Road. A few cars, Pinjarra Road at Lakes Road and Greenfields. Mandarin Road at the Forum and at Allnut Street and Patterson Road northbound at Mandarin Road in Quinana Beach. A little busy Rockingham Road at Anchortel Road in Naval Base 2. And waking up Parkin Street westbound at Safety Bay Road in Perim. 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
7: Morning, mostly sunny today. We're looking at a top of 17 here in Mandurah, 19 in Perth and 17 in Bunbury today. Tomorrow, mostly sunny and 19. Then Saturday's looking sunny with a top of 20. Sunny on Sunday.

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1: Enter at the Peel Thunder Facebook page for your shot. 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The Rockingham Flames men, don't forget, are up against Geraldton Saturday night at RAC Arena.

0: So that'll be a big night of action.
1: Yeah, on the big stage.
0: Absolutely. August 13 today, it's National Prosecco Day.
1: Oh, yes.
0: Not my favourite bubbles, but it is very popular these days. You can find it everywhere you go. Many people's favourite, perhaps. So
1: celebrate tonight.
0: Why not? Looks like it's steak tonight, too. It's filet mignon day.
1: Oh, yeah.
0: Which is the eye fillet. That's what we call it around these parts. So get some of that into you.
1: Mm-hmm.
0: It's also International Left-Handers Day today.
1: Oh, yes.
0: That's me.
1: Your day today.
0: Celebrating the roughly 10% of the population that just won't go away. We're here. Always hear us lefties confusing you in sport, looking awkward when we play guitar, all of those things. It is 19-7.
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0: The Chainsmokers and Coldplay and something just like this. 97.3 Coast FM. All the hits. Morning, Nikki and DeMello aboard. And time again for us to talk local events, which we do thanks to GJD Security. 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
1: Who's the number one office in WA for 13 years? Number one in Australia and number two globally? It's Harcourt's Mandurah.
2: Hi there, it's Damien Carbon. A major investigation is underway today after a Jetstar flight from Perth suddenly climbed while it was coming into land in Sydney on Monday night. The Airbus A320 began an uncommanded climb about 500 feet off the ground after its pilots had disengaged the autopilot. The Australian Transport Safety Bureau is now investigating, including whether strong winds played a role. A man's been seriously injured after his car smashed into a tree in Brabham and burst into flames. It happened about 7:30 last night, while a granny flat has gone up in flames in Ridgewood this morning. Crews called about 4 a.m. Students are planning to walk out of the classroom today to say no to Pauline Hanson. Events are planned across the country, particularly protesting changes to the school curriculum around history and gender. And this year's Royal Show will have cheap tickets for families, two adults and two kids, for $80.
3: With leading brands like Sealy Posturepedic, King Coil and Tempur, 40 Winks is serious about sleep. 40 Winks, Coburn, Rockingham and Mandurah.
2: Fremantle coach Justin Lemieux says Murphy Reid wants to play tomorrow night against Adelaide, but he's no guarantee after copping a nasty knock.
4: Oh yeah, he's in a bit of doubt. It's a tricky one. It's not groin soreness. He got a hit in the nether regions.
2: Former West Coast Eagles coach Mick Malthouse has today called on the club to make Harley Reid the next captain. And Test cricket begins in Darwin today, this first of two tests against Bangladesh.
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5: Quinana Freeway northbound is slow Mortimer Road through to Rowley Road. Still reports of road damage with a pothole in Singleton Mandurah Road southbound at Singleton Beach Road and Redwood Avenue. Also, a few cars Pinjarra Road at Dow Street to get Lakes Road in Greenfields, Mandurah Road at the Forum and at Allnut Street. And busy in Heron on Old Coast Road southbound approaching Southern Estuary Road. Further up, a few cars Mandurah Road northbound at the Safety Bay Road roundabout in Baldivis. And Rockingham Road northbound from Thomas Road to Anketell Road in Naval Base. If you spot anything else, call 95815973. 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
9: Morning, mostly sunny today. We're expecting a top of 17 here in Mandurah, 19 in Perth and 17 in Bunbury today. Tomorrow, mostly sunny and 19 again. Then Saturday's looking sunny with a top of 20. Sunday, even better, sunny and 22. Right now, Perth is sitting on 4 degrees. Rockingham is on 9 and Mandurah is also on 9 degrees.
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0: Snoop Dogg, Pharrell, and Drop It Like It's Hot. 7 past 7, 97.3 Coast FM. All the hits with Nikki and DeMello this morning. And we've worked out it's not the most ideal boating day today.
1: No, it's not, but it's probably doable if you're just thinking of staying close to shore. It is a bit swelly out there for the next few days still. The winds are east to southeasterly, below 10 knots though, becoming south to southwesterly by early this afternoon, then tending south to southeasterly around 15 knots this evening. Seas are below a metre and the swell is southwesterly around 1.5 to 2.5 metres today. Wind is looking even better tomorrow, but yeah, the swell is staying the same, though I did see the ocean yesterday. It looked lovely out there, so I would just say don't head out too far if you are thinking of taking the boat out.
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10: The Coast Surf Report, thanks to Squirters Car Wash Bell Divers, near Bunnings, and on Pinjarra Road, Mandurah.
0: Now, swell nets say the surf is clean with a light offshore wind from the southeast on the 3 foot of swell. Looks fun with nice fun-sized sets across the magnets. It'll be worth a paddle over the next few hours, but with onshore southwesterlies due after lunch. Take advantage now. Clean head-high south-southwesterly surf, light southeasterly winds. They're rating it a 5 out of 10 today.
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2: And as always, when entertainment calls, Nikki answers.
3: Always. Thank you. Ben Affleck, Kerry Washington and Gillian Anderson, all star in the new crime thriller called Animals. Power can't protect you. The plot follows an LA mayoral candidate and his wife who must navigate the criminal underworld to rescue their kidnapped son. Also directed by Ben Affleck, who took over the starring role after his mate Matt Damon had to pull out due to scheduling conflicts. So here we go. Here's the trailer.
2: There it is.
3: That's it.
2: That could have
3: dramatic.
2: Been, that literally could have been anything, wow, but okay. That is that one.
3: Animals is out on Netflix from October 9. A new trailer for Tony is here. Now, this is the biopic about the travelling TV chef. Of course, that was Anthony Bourdain. Yeah. Dominic Sessa plays the 19-year-old chef, and Antonio Banderas is his restaurant mentor in this flick. The movie focuses on Bourdain's formative summer working in a Provincetown kitchen. The flick based loosely on Bourdain's memoir, Kitchen Confidential. Here's the trailer.
4: One roll hard, one catch fries, two sets, full.
5: You know I can cook too.
6: Excuse me?
5: He says he's a cook, chef.
6: Yeah, wonderful.
5: I'm not a cook. I'm a writer. I said I could cook.
6: Oh, I'm sorry. I didn't understand that. Shut the f*** up.
5: My dad's like one of the best chefs in New Jersey.
6: Oh, your dad? Why didn't you say so?
5: Whatever.
3: Just a taste of what's to come in Tony when it hits cinemas next week, August 20.
2: Nice.
3: I feel like I've been transported back to the year 2000 with this one. Michelle Branch and New Radicals have teamed up to cover her 2002 hit Game of Love. She originally released this one, of course, with the help of Santana on guitar. This version is with New Radicals. Here it is.

0: Wow. Heard from New Radicals since 1999, I saw.
1: Yeah, Michelle is in there as well, I promise.
0: Okay.
1: That one is out now.
0: Nice. It is 7:22 on the coast. Right
2: here, right now. We're going back. Way, way back.

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1: Hi there, it's Damien Carbon. A man is fighting for life after his car smashed into a tree and burst into flames last night. Happened in Brabham about 7:30 p.m. Emergency crews and crash investigators were there well into the night. The man rushed to Royal Perth Hospital. Protests against the rise of Pauline Hanson and One Nation are planned for today here in Perth. High school and university students set to walk out of classrooms across the nation. WA opposition leader Basil Zemplis telling Seven he wants people engaged in debate.
2: Good to have students engaged in the political process. I hope they are aware of what's going on, and I hope they would use the right time and the right forums to argue and advocate passionately for what they're for and what they're against. But I do agree with the Federal Education Minister, Jason Clare, in school hours, they should be at school.
1: And the Jonas Brothers are set to headline the NFL's first regular season game in Australia, happening at the MCG next month.
3: The Ravenswood Hotel, on the banks of the Murray River. The perfect place to catch up. The Ravenswood Hotel.
1: Fremantle Dockers big man Mason Cox has told us the team has taken the learnings from Saturday's four-point loss and has moved on quickly to Adelaide tomorrow night at Optus Stadium.
4: We could have played better over the weekend, I think the team would agree, but we learned from it just like we would any game, and we just move on.
1: But Dockers young gun Murphy Reid is in doubt for tomorrow night. Calls are growing for Harley Reid to take over the captaincy. Former coach Mick Malthouse says the club should make the move. And Test cricket starts today in Darwin.
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5: Kwinana Freeway northbound is slow Mortimer Road through to Rowley Road, again South Street through to Cranford Avenue. Off and on Mandurah Road at the Forum at Allnut Street and near Gordon Road and Greenfields, Pinjarra Road at Lakes Road too. There's still reports of some road damage with a pothole in Singleton on Mandurah Road south and at Singleton Beach Road and Redwood Avenue. Off and on Ennis Avenue at Dixon Road, again at Ray Road in Rockingham, Point Perrin Road outbound at Memorial Drive in Perrin, and a Q Rockingham Road northbound from Thomas Road then at Anchortel Road in Naval Base. If you spot anything else, call 958 15 973. 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
8: Morning, mostly sunny today. We're expecting a top of 17 here in Mandurah, 19 in Perth and 17 also in Bunbury today. Tomorrow, mostly sunny and 9.

0: It's time for Nikki and DeMello's Game of the Day. Today's game is...
1: Yes, we flipped a song that could get you into one of the spookiest movies of the year, Insidious.
2: Yes, Insidious, out of the further, the latest installment in the Insidious franchise. You could be heading along to see it when it hits cinemas next week with a double in-season pass, all thanks to Sony Pictures. When a young mother discovers she can travel into the further, she unlocks a terrifying new power. She can bring back whatever is hiding there into the real world. If you would like to see that, then give us a buzz and unflip our tune and you could be heading along to see it.
1: Yeah, see if you can work out what this is. This has been sent to the further and back again, if you're wondering.

0: sleep behind it.
1: Sounds like it's been to the further, doesn't it?
2: It does.
1: Oh, look, it may have something to do with the soul as well, which is maybe why I picked it. You know what I'm saying? Oh, 95815973 if you can work out what that song is. Tickets for you.
2: Yep, give us a buzz. And if you solve it, a double in season pass to see Insidious out of the further, all thanks to Sony Pictures.
1: Yeah, you know that one. 95815973. Meantime, Timberland on the coast.

0: It's time for Nikki and DeMello's Game of the Day. Today's game is...
1: I knew this was going to happen. See, I sent the song into the further and it came back and it ruined the phones.
2: It did. I think we've been cursed for a million years now, actually.
1: Exactly right.
2: So, just warning you.
1: So most people have tried to call through. We did get hold of someone that worked out what our song was, by the way. Let me play it for you again. This is the song we flipped.
2: Beautiful song.
1: The evil version of a beautiful song.
2: Yeah, yeah, apparently. Right, I did manage to get through to Basil.
1: Okay.
2: So we are not into the further. I think it's just you
1: just
2: at this
1: your
2: stage.
1: Your side of the desk is working, is it?
2: So we're okay. But yes, we got through to Basil, who guessed that it was Beautiful Soul.
1: Which was 100% the correct answer. So Basil, well done.
2: Well done, Basil, from Hall's Head. He's taken his wife along to the movies to be scared out of their minds as they see Insidious out of the further, all thanks to Sony Pictures.
1: All right. I believe I've managed to restart the computer so that the next opportunity for us to get riddling with the phones should work as planned. Fingers crossed. It's 7:45.
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2: Now, shrinkflation is a thing, totally, right? Lots of products getting smaller while their price remains the same or even increases. And chocolate seems to be one of the worst offenders. The gaps between the mountains of a Toblerone are getting wider. And now there isn't enough standard Cadbury block for them to, you know, they used to always in their advertising make the claim of a glass and a half of full cream dairy milk in every 200 grams. Well, they're under 200 grams now, so they don't have a glass and a half in them.
3: Well, they need to pull all their advertising then, don't they?
2: Well, they've stopped saying it. They've just got the pictures on there. Anyway.
3: Well, on TV, I'm sure those ads used to. They
2: definitely
3: still been
2: used
3: saying
2: to.
3: It.
2: Maybe, I don't know. Maybe they're selling massive, huge blocks that are over the size. But the real kicker came when a cleaner in the UK recently discovered a 1991 Mars bar in a hoarder's property. And she was like, this is huge. This is bigger than my hand. And when compared to a modern one, it was a 62-gram one compared to 40 grams of today's UK bars. Ours, by the way, are around 47. But you get the idea.
3: Yeah.
2: It's about half the size of what they were 35-odd years ago. And I bet you too, more cocoa butter in it as well, because they changed formulas to try and make things cheaper as well. But I think I'd probably pass on the taste test of a 35-year-old chocolate.
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6: 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There's science all around us in the sights and sounds. Things that fizz, sparkle, spin and glow. Moments that make you stop and go,
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1: Who's the number one office in WA for 13 years? Number one in Australia and number two globally? It's Harcourt's Mandurah.
2: Hi there, it's Damien Carbon. Emergency crews have worked into the night in Brabham after a car plowed into a tree and burst into flames. Happened about 7:30 last night. A man rushed to Royal Perth Hospital in a serious condition. While fire crews are still at the scene of that blaze in Ridgewood this morning, there's reports a granny flat was completely gutted. Happened around 4 a.m. There are growing calls to scrap positive character references when convicted sex offenders are sentenced here in WA. The push follows the rape conviction of former Western Power employee Jeffrey David Spinner. State government now considering extending planned reforms to adult sexual offences. And a Jetstar flight from Perth is under investigation after an unexpected climb as it was coming into land in Sydney on Monday. The Airbus A320 was descending when the autopilot was disengaged. It then began climbing. The pilots re-engaged the autopilot and landed safely.
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2: 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While the Adelaide Crows will decide today if veteran Taylor Walker will face Fremantle tomorrow night, Crows coach Matty Nix says they want to see how Tex pulled up